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1: 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Detroit's throwback hip-hop and R&B lives here.

105 with a bounce, Detroit, still back for hip-hop and R&B. Yours had the night shift grind with the one and only Showtime, the Czar. What up, though? Text my phone, 248-544-1051. Let me know where you're calling from. And I hope you got you a Powerball ticket because I'm going to tell you how much that jackpot is worth coming up in just a little bit. But right now, we got some Lil Wayne for you.

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0: Throwback Hip Hop and R&B. It's your boy Showtime the Czar. And I don't know if you heard, but tonight's Powerball jackpot is worth $905 million. Yes. So here's the age-old question. Text me. Let me know. 248-544-1051. What would you do if you hit the lottery? Okay. Other than the obvious, which is spend the money. Spend that ish. But I want to know what you would do with it. I personally always say the first thing you need to do is do something irresponsible with it. Just to get that out the way. You got to get that feeling of having that much money out the way. People don't agree with me, but I say you got to get rid of that urge to just splurge. You feel me? Then you do what you need to do and do the responsible stuff. But that's just my opinion. That's just what I would do. But text me, let me know your thoughts. 248-544-1051. What you do if you hitting that Powerball jackpot? And I hope you guys do a ticket or two or 10, because $905 million, yeah, man, you need to take a chance on playing the lottery. Even if you don't play, for $905 million, you got to do what you got to do. All right? Listen, you know I got the best throwbacks in the city, so come back and rock with me. It's 105 when the bounce.
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0: The annual car cruise is back, and I'm cruising with Dr. Pepper. 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We'll have Dr. Pepper giveaways, sweet prizes, and your shot to win tickets to Pitbull September 9th at Pine Knob. 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

0: September 25th, Little Caesars Arena, Cash Money No Limit. They are on tour together, okay? They pulling up. New Orleans trying to take over the city, but this Detroit, man, you know, we going to show them how to party. But Lil Boosie, he going to be on that tour as well. So if you want to be at Little Caesars Arena September 25th, I need you to go get them tickets about 105 on the bounce.com.
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0: And this is the Night Shift Grind. And I'm going to let you know that this Saturday, my girl Kayla and the Bounce Crew, they're going to be at the McDonald's on Woodward Ave in Pontiac, okay, for the Pontiac Big Cruise Drive. All right, so pull up on them, 1 to 3. Get you some bounce prize, bounce swag, all kind of goodies out there. But also, see all the amazing cars drive up and down Woodward Ave, man. 1 to 3 this Saturday, Woodward Ave, Pontiac. Pull up on them, get you some McDonald's, get you some bounce swag. See all the amazing, beautiful cars. Good family-friendly event, all right? That's this Saturday, 1 to 3. You know I got the best throwbacks in the D. Stay tapped in with me. It's 105 Won the Bounce.
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I know these are weird times, and it's supposed to end around 2:08. Okay, so if you got a lunch break, take it around 1 o'clock so you can see the partial solar eclipse. I don't know why that fascinates us as people, but I just want to let you know about it, because I'm probably going to do it even though I'm like partially making fun of people. Anyway, solar eclipse happening this Wednesday. 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
1: The annual car cruise is back, and I'm cruising with Dr. Pepper. 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

0: The annual car cruise is back, and I'm cruising with Dr. Pepper. 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We'll have Dr. Pepper giveaways, sweet prizes, and your shot to win tickets to Pitbull September 9th at Pine Knob. 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

gotta set it, then I gotta go, and then I gotta get it, then I gotta blow it, and I gotta shut it. 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I gotta do a lot of.

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0: The annual car cruise is back, and I'm cruising with Dr. Pepper. Join me, Kayla, this Saturday from 1 p.m. to 3 p.m. at McDonald's in Pontiac, 44961 Woodward Avenue, Pontiac. We'll have Dr. Pepper giveaways, sweet prizes, and your shot to win tickets to Pitbull September 9th at Pine Knob. So come hang, sip some Dr. Pepper or a dirty Dr. Pepper, and watch those classic cars roll by. It's cruising with Dr. Pepper this Saturday, 1 p.m. to 3 p.m. in Pontiac.
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0: 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Yeah. Attorney Alan Latham.
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0: The annual car cruise is back, and I'm cruising with Dr. Pepper. Join me, Kayla, this Saturday from 1 p.m. to 3 p.m. at McDonald's in Pontiac, 44961 Woodward Avenue, Pontiac. We'll have Dr. Pepper giveaways, sweet prizes, and your shot to win tickets to Pitbull September 9th at Pine Knob. So come hang, sip some Dr. Pepper or a dirty Dr. Pepper, and watch those classic cars roll by. It's cruising with Dr. Pepper this Saturday, 1 p.m. to 3 p.m. in Pontiac. The annual car cruise is back, and I'm cruising with Dr. Pepper. Join me, Kayla, this Saturday from 1 p.m. to 3 p.m. at McDonald's in Pontiac, 44961 Woodward Avenue, Pontiac. We'll have Dr. Pepper giveaways, sweet prizes, and your shot to win tickets to Pitbull September 9th at Pine Knob. So come hang, sip some Dr. Pepper or a dirty Dr. Pepper, and watch those classic cars roll by. It's cruising with Dr. Pepper this Saturday, 1 p.m. to 3 p.m. in Pontiac.
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0: The annual car cruise is back, and I'm cruising with Dr. Pepper. 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We'll have Dr. Pepper giveaways, sweet prizes, and your shot to win tickets to Pitbull September 9th at Pine Knob. So come hang, sip some Dr. Pepper or a dirty Dr. Pepper, and watch those classic cars roll by. It's cruising with Dr. Pepper this Saturday, 1 p.m. to 3 p.m. in Pontiac.
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0: Club Music Theater, August 23rd. And yes, I got your chance at tickets. 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The annual car cruise is back, and I'm cruising with Dr. Pepper. 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We'll have Dr. Pepper giveaways, sweet prizes, and your shot to win tickets to Pitbull September 9th at Pine Knob. 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
2: Yeah.
0: Attorney Alan Latham.
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0: Hi there. Hi, good morning. This is where we talk on the radio as part of our paying jobs. And we are prepared for it, as you can tell. Good morning. How you doing, Aisha?
1: Sleepy.
0: That's fair. It's a Trench Tuesday. It's supposed to be a little bit sleepy. I know one thing that's going to wake us up is the fact that you may win an overnight stay to go to Soaring Eagle Casino and Resort. And while you're there enjoying Neo and Keish Cole, which, by the way, yesterday, apparently, all my friends and family decided to check in on social media. And I got hit up so many times for Keisha Cole tickets. Like, just randomly, no one ever asked me for tickets. And I probably had six people be like, hey, is Keisha Cole really going to Soaring Eagle? Because they live further up north, like family and friends. And they're all like, how do I get these tickets to go to this show?
1: Well, they better call in.
0: I told them, you're out of luck. Box office open, starting 9 a.m. No, I didn't really say that.
1: Hey, yo.
0: I hear the box office has a lot of great tickets for you. No, I wouldn't do that to my family. I just didn't respond.
1: Oh, because that's so much better. Oh, today is hip-hop's birthday.
0: Hip-hop in general, like as a overall, like hip-hop?
1: August 11th.
0: Happy birthday, hip-hop. I wonder how that day got picked. Does it give any kind of like description?
1: You don't know the story of hip hop.
0: I mean, I know the story, but why August 11th is like the day?
1: That's when they did their that's when Kool Herc did the DJ party.
0: This was the house party. It was actually on August 11th. I didn't know that. That's
1: cool. Come on now. I mean, I thought you knew that.
0: I've heard the story a million times, but I had no idea it was like the day.
1: Yeah.
0: That's cool. Well, happy birthday to all of hip-hop.
1: Isn't it great that hip-hop's Leo? Doesn't that say so much? I'm just saying.
0: Yes and no, but yes more than no.
1: I'm just saying, it makes a lot of sense to me.
0: Well, I don't know how we're going to celebrate now. I didn't get a card or anything. I need to.
1: It's okay. Hip-hop will understand.
0: Thanks, hip-hop. You're the best. No, for real, you are the best. Three things you need to know outside of that. That's like a major thing we should have known. Coming up in about 10 minutes, it's the all-new morning rollout with Alicia B. and Clay. It's 105 on the bounce.
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2: Get ready for Lions football. They are going to be on the field Thursday in Cincinnati for the first preseason game. They only have one preseason game at home this year, which for a lot of us who don't have an extra couple thousand dollars to spend on tickets to take the whole family is one of the only chances you get to go see them at an affordable price. So
3: I just want to see them one time.
2: It's dang expensive to go to a game. Maybe we'll get some the preseason game's already sold out.
3: I'll sell my left pinky.
2: I think you might need that later. See if we can rent it or something like that. Lions are going to be without starting center Cade Mays. He suffered a wrist injury. He's supposed to be out for a good part of the season now, so they're kind of reworking that. You'll be able to watch Thursday at 6:30 on Fox 2. Oakland County schools are jumping ahead of the state and adopting a new standardized set of emergency terms to improve communication during a school crisis. Now, it revolves around five common actions: hold, secure, lockdown, evacuate, and shelter. The state is trying to implement something to where schools use the same terms across the board, and these are the terms that are proposed. So really, Oakland is not doing something really radical. They're more just saying, hey, this makes sense. We already are adopting it. I would expect most schools around the state to adopt the same policy as well soon. People in Romeo, it's a sad day. The Romeo Theater has announced it's closing. 40 years of being a hometown small theater. Posted on social media on Sunday that along with the pandemic and then the writer's strike, it was just a matter of they never recovered fully, even with some financial assistance. Today's economic realities have been too great for our small family theater to overcome, was what the social media post said. And it's sad news. Now, they are going to be doing movies through mid-September. And one of the cool things, Romeo Theater was one of the first ones that did the popcorn to go during the pandemic, where you couldn't go see a movie, but if you wanted the movie popcorn to watch it at home, you could roll through and they would give you the big thing in a popcorn bag or whatever, you know, so you could have movie theater popcorn.
3: I get so sad when theaters close because I love movie theaters.
2: Tell me a cooler space than a theater, like a movie theater in general, when you go into one and it's completely empty. I love that vibe. Hopefully it will find new life. We'll see. Those are the three things you need to know. It's all a new morning rollout. Alicia B. and Clay on 105 on the Bounce.
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0: What's good, Detroit?
2: Well, with money tight for a lot of people, the volunteers at the Madison Heights Food Pantry are continuing to do what is vital for the community. It's been a fixture in the Madison Heights area since the earliest days of the COVID pandemic, and they serve everyone without question, regardless of if you are a resident of Madison Heights or not.
3: Love that.
2: Food distributions are held on the first and third Saturdays of each month at Central Church on East 12 Mile, and distribution times happen between 10:30 and noon. Their next pantry days for the next few months are August 22nd, September 5th, September 19th, October 10th, and moving forward. When receiving food, you just pull up curbside in the parking lot, you stay in your car, and when it's your turn, they will sort the food into the vehicle. You can enter the building with a cart, and the staff will accommodate you. Each person receives a box of food mixed with fresh and packaged items, as well as hygiene products and pet foods as supplies allow. They're always accepting donations, although any item past its expiration date will be thrown out. Like, don't play.
3: Gotcha. Yeah, it makes sense.
2: But they're always looking for things like more cereal, pasta sauces, canned chicken or tuna, diced tomatoes, ketchup, toothpaste, shampoo, things of like that, and feminine hygiene products. If you want to be supportive, you can actually donate at their drop-off box around town, because there's a few. One's actually at Central Church. The other one's inside the building at Pharmacy Shop on DeQuinder. The other one is the St. Patrick's Episcopal Church. You can also drop it off at City Hall of Madison Heights.
3: Oh, wow.
2: So there's a few places that you can drop things off. If you want to do monetary donations, obviously drop it off at the Madison Heights Food Pantry. But there's other ways that you can financially support as well, by buying Simply Give cards at the Meyer store that's on East 13 Mile.
3: Okay.
2: Each card is a $10 donation to the pantry that is matched by Meyer.
3: Wow.
2: Right.
3: That goes a long ways, too.
2: And the pantry receives the gift cards to buy the food and other supplies. So with the help of Meyer, they're able to double that. So $10 can go a long way. The pantry is also open to more volunteers who want to assist with inventory or retrieving items, or just, you know, helping with the traffic on distribution days, because I can imagine that's a lot.
3: Yeah.
2: So if you want to help, they have an email address, hello@madisonheightsfoodpantry.org, and they also have an Amazon wish list. They literally have every single avenue that you need in order to help them.
3: Can I point out two things that really stood out to me through this whole thing? One, the way you started saying, everyone is welcome, because there is nobody that's without need right now, I feel like. And two, there's so many ways to help. Like, let's say you don't have the money to help out right now to go buy things.
2: You can volunteer. Yeah.
3: It makes so much sense. I love the work they're doing. That's awesome.
2: I'm not going to lie to you. I kind of want to go and volunteer.
3: We definitely should.
2: So shout out to Madison Heights Food Pantry. And if you want more details, it'll be up at 105onthebounce.com.
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1: Yeah.
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1: Yep, everywhere. 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
2: Yeah.
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3: Okay. Hey. Now walk it out. Now walk it out. Now walk it out.

0: that will be live on stage at Soaring Eagle Casino. You could stay the night after watching it. If you're the grand prize winner, a little bestie battle. We've got the Escape, Neo and Keisha Cole at Soaring Eagle with the bestie battle coming up. Before that, the rollout rundown happens here in just a couple of minutes. Alicia B, what are we looking for inside the rundown?
1: The Brits are coming. The Brits are coming.
0: Oh, really?
1: Yeah.
0: Okay. We're looking for them.
1: Also, there was always Martha and Snoop, but now there might be Martha and not you. But there will be someone from Detroit, maybe.
0: Oh, okay.
1: Drake, apparently he's a barking dog now. Top Dog is quaking. And Goody Mob, forget the rap. They're getting it real indie cinema.
0: Really? I'm in for this one. Okay. We'll find out about that and more inside the Rollout Rundown. Alicia B got you covered next.

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1: Hey, hey. If it's in the feed, it's in the Rollout Rundown.
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2: out. Well, British sensations Joss and Jace are gearing up for their summer tour of Michigan. But before they do, they're going to meet and greet you fans this Friday at the Planet Fitness in Novi from 1 to 3.
3: They're going to Planet Fitness for a meet and greet?
2: I guess they're fit people.
3: I like it. Okay.
2: But you don't have to be a member of Planet Fitness to do this. They'll be taking pictures with Josh and Jace. If you don't know who I'm talking about, Josh and Jace have been doing this for a minute. They've gained popularity with Michiganders this past winter when they took their first trip to the Mitten State with all the ice and snow.
3: Yeah.
2: They've been getting a lot of love, and their three-week summer tour began July 24th and will wrap up before they return home on August 17th. They are going to be stopping, obviously, here, Lansing, Grand Rapids. I think they were in Traverse City, and that didn't really go too well for them.
3: Yeah, they got a little bit of hate in Traverse City.
2: They're going to go to Holland, Saugatuck, Kalamazoo, and all the other things in between, but it really only cared about they come to the D. So.
3: That works, yeah.
2: And while you are at their meet and greet, there'll be light refreshments, there'll be raffle ticket prizes, including Lions, Tigers, and Piston tickets.
3: Okay.
2: I don't know how Josh and Jace did it, but you know what? T's and P's to the Brits.
3: I mean, like, do you think if we were to just go over somewhere and random, like, area, because they don't really states, like, just somewhere and be like, hey, we're Americans, nope. Show us what you got.
2: Nope.
3: They would be like, gone now.
2: Right.
3: Get,
2: literally. Get out of here.
3: Well, I guess we're better people.
2: Moving right along. Martha Stewart wants one artist to sit down with her. Despite years of trying to make it happen, it just won't. And none other than who would Martha Stewart want to sit down with? Eminem.
3: I wondered, and I'm like, is it going to be that or somebody? Okay.
2: The 85-year-old woman, which is crazy 85? That she's 85. Yeah.
3: She looks phenomenal for 85.
2: She really does. It's wow. That ganja, baby. I'm just kidding.
3: No, you're not.
2: But the 85-year-old opened up in a recent People magazine interview about her unfulfilled dreams of having Eminem on her show, revealing just how much she loves his music, saying, I quote, I like rap music. I especially like Eminem. And I could never get Eminem to come on my show. He would not accept any invitations, and I still haven't met him. Em, what are we doing?
3: Yeah,
2: if Snoop Dogg loves her, I think you'll be fine.
3: And there's really no, like, hip-hop credibility to be maintained here. And, or if anything, it might boost it a little bit by going on her show.
2: I would go on Martha's show.
3: Hell yeah.
2: Let's chef it up, babe, and smoke a little something.
3: And maybe... Oh, but he's 100% clean, so maybe that's something that... maybe that's...
2: She can be clean, too. It can be a clean food moment.
3: She ain't gonna, like, peer pressure him. And
2: right.
3: Then, hey, just hit this just once.
2: And you can't tell me that he ain't been around some people that have been, like, down, you know...
3: True.
2: I think M's got a little bit more resistance.
3: It's got... This is something that should definitely happen.
2: In my lifetime, and hers.
3: Mm-hmm.
2: So, you know.
3: Let's make it happen.
2: Drake... He likes to bark, and he might be the next Top Dog Law ad.
3: Oh, my gosh.
2: Because he started barking on command on his live stream Saturday night after a goth streamer by the name of Pinkachu.
3: Pinkachu?
2: Not to be confused with Pikachu.
3: Right.
2: Her name is Pinkachu.
3: Okay.
2: Like the color.
3: Gotcha.
2: Well, she told him to bark, testing his willingness to perform. And what did he do? Not hesitate and start barking like a dog.
3: Okay.
2: He did this because he was on a 20v1 dating show, not a fight. He was going up against 20 women who just really wanted to get that wiener.
3: And a lot of them were like, oh, weren't a lot of them like OnlyFans models and like semi-celebrity? I mean, they're in their own sphere, they're a little bit of celebrity.
2: Yeah, and respectfully, I'm somewhat of a celebrity, and I only want to go because he was handing out Birkins and cash and all expensive paid trips to New Zealand. And Pinkachu received a $400,000 daggone house for her mama.
3: What?
2: I just want to know why I was not a part of the 20v1. Like, what's happening, Drake? Like, what's going on?
3: How did this get... What is this?
2: I don't know.
3: Is this a show?
2: Yeah, it was his live stream. This was after he went to a club in Toronto and gave $500,000 to a bunch of women, where they all got $50,000 each.
3: What?
2: Mm-hmm.
3: I need to process this.
2: Well, why you do that?
3: Okay.
2: Goody Mob. We know them.
3: Yes.
2: We may love them, depending on who you are.
3: Right.
2: They're stepping behind the camera for the first time, joining the award-winning short film Thomasville as executive producers.
3: Okay.
2: The legendary group consisting of, Timo, Cujo, Big Gip, and didn't even know that CeeLo Green was a part of that.
3: Oh, yeah.
2: Wow, Gnarz Barkley. They announced a partnership with the filmmaker who's making the drama. Apparently, it's going to star P-Valley's very own Jace Jones and Snowfall's Stephen Ruffin as they unfold inside of a rain-soaked car outside of an Atlanta hospital where a young man and his ailing father confront their fractured history tied to the neighborhood.
3: I like it.
2: And I wouldn't be surprised if Goody Mob had a song in there.
3: I'm sure the soundtrack will be fire.
2: But yeah, that's all I got. From the Brits taking over to Eminem making Martha Stewart sad to Drake not giving me $50,000 or a $400 house to Goody Mob becoming executive producers in cinema.
3: Let's make up a plan to trick Drake into giving us some money. Can we do that?
2: I'm down. Okay. Let's just drive over the Gordy Bridge and, you know, just talk to Mr. Aubrey.
3: Aubrey, listen.
2: Hear
3: we
2: us
3: sure
2: out.
3: Could use it. 50 grand.
2: That's I'm all. Just saying. 50 grand each.
3: Drop in the bucket.
2: You've
3: for
2: got
3: you.
2: It.
3: Yeah.
2: I didn't even stream Not Like Us.
3: Song was garbage. Where's that money? Thank you so much, Alicia B.
2: You're welcome.
3: That's the rundown. 105 minutes nonstop throwbacks. We're getting into it next in the all new morning.
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18: 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I see

0: Welcome to a Trench Tuesday. And the trench is real today, so we're helping you get through it. And if your trench happens to include some kind of issue on the road or whatever, the 855 Mike Wins traffic update, hopefully you're not involved in any of the issues that were out there, but it looks like it's kind of clean right now almost.
1: An accident just cleared on 696 westbound right at Coolidge. Still about a 30-minute delay, though, so just keep that in mind. Also, just a little bit of slow traffic on 275 northbound between Ann Arbor Road and M14. Also, some slow traffic on 275 southbound between 6 Mile and M14 as well. Other than that, the typical regular road construction that you're going to have to make sure that you stay away from.
0: All right, and if you see anything, 248-544-1051 is the number. Keep the number handy because we're getting inside the courtroom we do every Tuesday with Alicia B. Rules. And I seem to remember yesterday, before we wrapped up the show, you promised some drama.
1: There's always drama.
0: Okay. We'll get inside the courtroom coming up in just a little bit. Every Tuesday, Alicia B. Rules at

0: 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Before the emails.
1: Before you act professional, it's the all-new morning rollout with Leisha B. and Clay.
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0: overnight.
1: All new Morning World on Alicia B and Clay. Before we do anything, let me just drop this gavel real quick here. Because it's Tuesday. That means we're getting inside the courtroom. Alicia B rules every Tuesday. I'll rise as the 60-40 honorable Alicia B rolls in to the courtroom today with a full docket. What are we looking at today?
2: Well, the subject says my fiance's best man is someone I hooked up with.
1: What? Oh, again now? That's the subject? Well, okay. Let's dive in.
2: It says, hey, I need some serious advice because my wedding planning has gone was going perfectly until this happened. My fiance and I are getting married soon, and we've been working on everything together. We've agreed on most of the big decisions, and honestly, I've been really excited about our wedding. Then he told me who he wants to be his best man, one of his closest friends from college. The problem is, I've hooked up with this man before. It happened one time, years before my fiance and I ever got together. It wasn't a relationship or anything like that, but it happened. My fiance doesn't know, and as far as I know, his friend has never said anything to him about it either. I honestly thought this was something that would stay in the past until my fiance told me he wanted this guy standing next to him at our wedding. Now I'm freaking out. This friend always has been a low wild. He's the type who gets drunk, tells embarrassing stories, and doesn't always know when to stop. I can already picture him giving a wedding speech after a few drinks and saying something that makes everyone uncomfortable. And my biggest fear is that he could bring up the fact that we hooked up in front of my fiance, his family, my family, and all of our friends. I know I probably should have told my fiance about this before we got to this point, but because it happened before we were together, I convinced myself it wasn't important. Now I'm wondering if keeping it to myself is actually making things worse. If I tell him, I could completely change how he sees his best friend and possibly cause a huge problem between the two of them right before our wedding. But if I don't tell him and his friend gets drunk and says something at the wedding, I'll have to explain why I never told him. So my question is, should I tell my fiance that I hooked up with his best man before we started dating, or keep it to myself and hope it never comes up? Signed, trying not to let my past ruin my wedding.
1: First of all, that's so much better than I thought it was going to be from the headline, because I'm like, wait a minute here. This is open and shut case if that, but no, this.
2: This feels like a TLC show, and I'm kind of down with it. I say don't tell him. What he won't know won't hurt him.
1: First, I don't think she should feel bad about not telling him at all.
2: Yeah. I mean it's a relationship
1: before. Yeah, it's your business.
2: Right.
1: Should she tell him to avoid any weirdness if he were to say something during the toast or something like that?
2: But how do you tell someone who would get drunk not to say something beforehand? Like, he's going to do whatever he wants to do.
1: I normally don't take this side, but I want to run something by you real quick. What if she kind of sneakily persuaded him that maybe this guy isn't the best man?
2: Then he's...

0: is going to be like, why?
1: You'd have to come up with some. Maybe it's, hey, he just gets a little too drunk. He could ruin the ceremony. Like, I don't really want him, you know, a risk factor. Is that at all on the table?
0: I don't know. I would feel like you would have to explain, like, why you don't want this man as my best friend. Because it's like, what other reason would you have for him not being my best man? Like, this has nothing to do with you. But at the same time, I'm here for the drama as long as it's not my wedding.
1: Yeah, there you go. That's exactly it. I don't know.
0: I don't know. We're leaving this up to the jury for real, for real.
1: 248-544-1051. Does she tell her man in hopes of avoiding a scene? Or is that even going to create a bigger problem before the wedding?
0: Become our jury. Call us. 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
2: Yeah.
0: Attorney Alan Latham.
2: Give me what you need.
0: The attorney for the people. Detroit's throwback hip-hop and R&B lives here. 105.1 The Bounce.

0: That means we're in the courtroom. We should be rules with some help from our dedicated jury, which is you, because some of these decisions are too tough to just, oh, yeah, this is it. This is the right way to go. And I feel like this, to me anyway, is one where I don't have a solid answer. I don't have good advice here. I'm leaning on the knowledge that Lee should be required, judge be acquired in her years of law school.
1: Shay says you should tell him it happened well before they got together, and it would be better him knowing now than at the reception.
0: Yeah, I agree with Shay there for sure.
1: And then Liz said, tell him so you can go to the wedding free and clear.
0: God, imagine how much you're... That's a good point from Liz. Like, imagine if you went there, didn't know if he knew, and didn't know if the other guy was going to say something.
1: I still don't feel like it is on her to say anything. Like, that's not her job. That should have been him.
0: Either way, it would ruin her day, though. Just the worry. Just the sitting there worrying about it.
1: I mean, if it's that serious, then girl, I guess, I don't know. Like, I don't think it's that big of a deal. Like, if he says something stupid, just chalk it up to him being drunk. I feel like if anyone should have said anything, it should have been the man.
0: 248-544-1051. Thomas, what do you got?
2: So I'm just going to say real quick that I think one of the biggest disservices that we do when it comes to relationships is not giving the other person the ability to decide whether or not this, you know, whatever the issue is something that they are capable of handling. I feel like she would be smart to get ahead of this now and just be like, hey, you know, before you and I were together, me and your friend, you know, hooked up. And then from there, let him make the decision, you know, is this, does he want to continue to have his best man in the bridal party? There's like bro code violations that are going on. There's so much going on. I feel like not telling somebody is the same thing as lying. I don't know. This is a lot.
0: I feel like the two guys should have talked about it, but that's obviously beside the point. Put yourself in the guy's shoes, both of you two. I want to know if your fiance told you, hey, I just want to let you know I hooked up with that guy or that girl a long time ago, you know, before we met. Would it really make a big difference to you, do you think?
1: Yes.
0: What's that, Leisha?
1: Yes.
0: Yes? What about you, Thomas?
2: Yeah. I mean, it would. I feel like, you know, friends have to be transparent with each other. And who knows how long, you know, the quote-unquote best friends have, you know, communicated with each other. But I just feel like there's a rule about, you know, sloppy seconds and stuff. I don't know.
1: That's why I feel like it's weird that the friend didn't say anything. You know I'm dating her now. Like, just say something. I feel like it's more of the guy being close to them than the girl saying anything. I mean, now she should, but at the beginning, I feel like that was the friend's call.
0: Well, yeah, beforehand, but you think now she, I mean, she almost has to, don't you think, at this point?
1: I mean, if it's this serious, then I mean, sure. But I feel like that's just going to cause... I don't know. I feel like either way it goes, it's going to cause problems, because either it's going to cause problems before the wedding or it's going to cause problems after. And it'll be insane if the man doesn't even bring it up. And then you just told him for what?
0: Yeah.
1: Like, you're guaranteeing this on the fact that you think he's going to say something. What if he doesn't? And now you've just caused an issue for no reason.
0: If he... I actually have an answer to this. One in specific. If he doesn't say anything and you get married and you're, you know, great, and then your man finds out years later.
1: Well, if he didn't find out now,
0: it's going to be even worse.
1: But if he didn't find out to this point, then baby, let's just keep it to the grave. Like, I don't know. There hasn't been like a drunk night with the boys that this didn't like get spilled. Like, I don't know.
0: Yeah, I can't believe that the two guys should have talked about this prior.
1: Right.
0: They should have, but here we are.
1: I just don't want her to say something that's going to cause a problem, not knowing that there's a guarantee that he's going to say something.
0: We still need your testimony. 248-544-1051. Should she say something before the wedding? Maybe just let it ride and see what happens? Call up, text up, let us know.

0: Well, two friends, two people are caught up in a major situation. It's wedding season, and this woman's like, I'm trying to get married to my man, but my man has a best man that I've hooked up with. Well, they've never been in a relationship. They just did a hanky pank pow wow chow.
1: Yeah.
0: And, you know, nothing happened after that. However, neither party has told this man that he's marrying someone who's already had her cooter cat.
1: This is the worst possible case scenario for everyone involved, except for the one guy who hooked up with her a long time ago. He's the only one sitting pretty in this.
0: I don't know why I feel so strongly, and maybe because I see women's rights and wrongs.
1: Yeah.
0: But I feel so strongly in thinking this has nothing to do with her. Like, she is not in the wrong here.
1: No.
0: He should be the one to tell, even to this day. Even to this day.
1: If he hasn't said anything yet, I was just thinking about this. If he hasn't said anything yet, I don't know that he would.
0: That's my thing, because I'm like, you're telling me that there's been no bro moment, come to Jesus, come booyah, like we get drunk and faded on a night out, and it never came up, like at all. Like, I don't know what the men's be doing in they little men bonding sessions, but like, don't y'all be spilling the tea, hopefully?
1: Generally, yeah, but I mean, if he's dating her already, no, I don't think you're going to say, hey, you know that girl you're dating. Like, I wouldn't do that to a friend. I wouldn't be like, yo, I wouldn't do that.
0: Okay, so if we know for right now that he has not said anything, would you advise this woman to say something?
1: I'm going to tell you yes, but I'll tell you why in a second. I'm really formulating some thought here, but I need some time because I'm not so smart. Al, you're smarter than me, I'd assume. What do you got?
2: She might as well be honest and just tell him, get it out the way, because you don't want to get married, and then it come up, and now y'all going to go through a divorce, because he can't handle it. Just tell him, you get ready to get married, be honest. Why you lying?
1: And that's the thing, I don't think she's really done anything wrong here. Like that, you know what I mean, through the whole thing. Because if this man weren't going to be the best man, then this would not be an issue at all. But if he's going to be the best man, she's got to, like, run it off at the pass,
2: I
1: feel like.
2: Tell him. No. Exactly. Get it out the way so no surprises come up.
0: I mean, sure, I guess.
1: That's my only thing in this. Otherwise, I would tell her, don't even say a word. But now it's like, I just don't want to let stress on her wedding day. That's crazy.
0: And, you know, while that's true, we're gauging that there will be even drama in the first place.
1: True.
0: Because if this man has kept his lips closed for years at this point, why would he come out and be like, yeah, I effed your girl? Like, what is this, Tupac? I don't know. Like, I just don't want her to say something and then it cause a huge problem and it's like, what was the point?
1: All for naught.
0: Yeah. Because now he's going to be mad at both of y'all. Then what? What does that do for anyone? And I feel like as a parent, you tell me.
1: Okay.
0: Some things you just don't tell your kids out of, you know, they just don't need to know.
1: Right.
0: This feels like a don't need to know situation. Like sometimes you just got to keep your mouth closed and not say it.
1: Everybody handled it right. Right up until this guy asked this other guy to be his best man.
0: Correct.
1: And he had no idea he wasn't doing anything wrong.
0: Right. And that's the crappy part of it all.
1: Maybe the guy should be like, look, I can't. I'm busy that day.
0: Imagine. You get told that you're about to be someone's best man. And you're like, yeah, sorry, kid. I'm busy that day.
1: We got to get close to a verdict. Do we have any texts that are coming through that are in this at all? I mean,
0: Andrea says, good morning. I think honesty is the best policy. Be upfront with him because later down the road, it will get worse. And he not going to trust you. Okay, girl, I'm a try to get through this text. If he really loves you, he'll say that was before me.
1: Yeah.
0: My new husband works with my ex, and he knows nothing will ever happen with me and him. He got the prize now, so tell him. Well, that's not her ex. They just hank-a-pank, bow, chicka, wow, wow.
1: Here's what I think is going to happen. If I'm going to predict the future.
0: Okay.
1: I think she is going to tell him. Just because out of, like, nervousness, right?
0: Yeah, I think she's going to,
1: And he's going to turn around and be like, hey, Did I say best man? I meant usher. I need you to be an usher real quick, and I'm going to find a new best man to be in this way. That's the way I see this going
3: down. I'm not going to lie to you. That would be hilarious.
0: Yeah, actually, I need you to be the flower guy. We had a change in occupancy. We're actually not even doing a court anymore.
1: How do you feel about parking cars? Because we need a couple of people to do all that.
0: You know, we're down with you lifting us.
1: Ooh.
0: Like a pallbearer, but for a wedding.
1: Mazel tov.
0: Mazel tov.
1: Lamp that thing down. Okay. I feel like we're getting closer to a verdict. Do you want to weigh in on this next?
0: Yeah, sure.
1: I do not envy you as the judge today. These should be rules. You got time to text in a couple of last-minute suggestions to sway this verdict in your favor. 248-544-1051.

0: Alicia B rules on an all new morning rollout. Alicia B and Clay. Every Tuesday we get in the courtroom. And I mean, the past is the past until the past is standing next to your future husband as the best man.
1: And he has to give him the ring.
0: His dirty fingers.
1: Who knows what
0: they did when they... Never mind.
1: They were in. I'm sorry. I thought we were going right in.
0: I was trying to. And then I was like, that's going to go the wrong way. So, yeah, they hooked up before the groom and bride even met. They hooked up a long time ago. So,
1: and they weren't even in a relationship. They were just hanking-panking. It's not even that serious. You know how many people you probably hanka-panked before your marriage?
0: And... did you go through and tell your future husband or wife
1: your
0: all
1: body
0: those
1: count?
0: People?
1: Right.
0: Ugh, good God.
1: Well, Darius says that she should tell him now. If she doesn't, then the best man knows that they have a secret between the two of them. Later in life, when he's drunk and they're hanging, he will think she never told, so she probably wants to hook up again. See, now, who said I want to hook up with that man again? Because if I wanted to hook up with that man again, I wouldn't be getting this ring on my finger, Darius.
0: But that's the kind of thing that I don't like, that he would have like a feeling like, ooh, I got something over you type
1: Guys
0: stuff.
1: Would think that?
0: Oh, he totally would.
1: Oh,
0: I mean,
1: God.
0: Not like we're going to hook up again, but he definitely is like, oh, you ain't told your man? I wonder why.
1: Chuck also agrees that we should tell him because if he loves her to marry her, it wouldn't matter because he got her for good. He should feel inferior. Who should feel inferior? The other, the best man?
0: I guess. I mean, maybe he doesn't feel any kind of way
1: right,
0: about
1: maybe
0: it.
1: Right, maybe he don't care. Maybe it wasn't good.
0: That could be.
1: Because I wouldn't share it if it wasn't good. Want to get into what Juan said?
0: Yes, please.
1: Juan said, I gave it some thought, and she should not say anything. Wow.
0: Okay.
1: It's not even really on her. It's on the best man. He should have manned up and said something before it even got this far. Because for him to be asked to be the best man, he has to be pretty close. We as men don't like sloppy seconds. He knows we would not have proposed to her. Had he known his best man hit it, and probably more than once, his best man is not a real friend. Now, we don't know if they hit it more than once.
0: Yeah, we
1: But I do agree that the best friend should have said something like, hey, I know you dating Shaw, but me and Shaw had a little something. Ain't nothing going down, but I'm just letting you know that I know what it tastes like.
0: And then...
1: I'm sorry.
0: I'm just letting the judge music play. Ain't doing nothing.
1: No, keep going. I'm sorry.
0: We ain't doing nothing over here. What?
1: I'm just saying how a guy would say it.
0: I would contest that, except for the fact that we've had the term sloppy seconds come out
1: multiple times
0: across this conversation.
1: Exactly.
0: All I know is if he tells her before she tells him,
1: there's a problem.
0: Yes, it's going to be an issue.
1: I don't know.
0: Hold on, one last call, and then we got to decide.
1: I really hate my job right now.
0: Agree. What do you got, man?
2: You have someone be your best man. You get like one of your good friends. You know, like so. What if the best man has already told the groom that he slept with his ex, or slept with his, you know, girlfriend, a chick that he's about to marry? What if that's how they got together in the first place?
1: And then it really won't matter if she tells him or not.
2: Right. I've been with her. She's good. You know, like, what if, you know, like, you never know. I mean, guys talk just as much as
0: Wait, did you just say she's good? I thought that was going a different way. Yeah. I thought you meant like, oh, no, I'm good that you did that. No, she's good.
1: No, she's good.
0: She good.
1: Giving a little progress report.
0: That makes it worse.
1: See?
0: No,
1: he know what it tastes
0: worse.
1: Like, so he can give her a little pointer.
0: Makes it worse. Don't do that. I was one way, but these last two have completely switched my mind. I know where I'm going, but Alicia B, I'm going to drop this gavel. Are you ready for a verdict?
1: Yeah.
0: All right. In the case of, should she say, what do you got, Alicia B?
1: I declare no party guilty but the best man. That best man ain't ish. That best man is nasty. But respectfully, right? Maybe she should say something, you know, be like, hey, friend, just in case, you know, this comes up later, just to absolve my heart before we get married, maybe write him a note.
0: Okay.
1: Write him a little note.
0: Okay.
1: Or, like, if you're going to, like, couples counseling before, because, like, some people do that, maybe bring it up with them. Because my only thing is, if you're going to tell him, there should be a third party there. Okay. For, like, mediation. Because I feel like this could go either way. Like, I don't know this man to know how he's going to handle this. So I feel like for the comfortability of me, I would want someone else to be there as a third party. So if you're already in couples counseling, this would be a great time to just, hey, oh, by the way, I effed your best man.
0: I'm not mad at that at all. And I feel like he, if he gets mad...
1: That's on him.
0: Yeah, she should really be like, look, if you wouldn't announce him as your best man, I wasn't going to tell you.
1: I wasn't
0: going to
1: tell you, right.
0: Like, say that too, because that's the truth.
1: And there's nothing going on. Hasn't been. We only did it once.
0: Okay.
1: And it probably wasn't even that good. Throw in it wasn't that good, and that would really help his ego. Like,
0: yes.
1: Say that, like, he couldn't compare. Like you were so, like, you fell asleep during it, you know? Like, really boost his ego. Then you'll be fine.
0: Any man listening right now, this is how they trick us, okay? That's exactly what happens, and we eat it every single time.
1: And you sure do.
0: And we will. That's all there is to it. I liked it. Okay. Court closed.
1: Did my ruling go well with you?
0: I'm 1,000,000% on board.
1: Okay.
0: All right? We don't got to hold nobody in contempt or perjury or anything today.
1: Beautiful.
0: So. Thank you for the calls. If you've got a problem you want Alicia B to solve in the courtroom, a couple of different ways you can get at us on social media.
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0: on the bounce, and it's a chance for you to get a little escape, a little concert vacation is what I'm going to call this.
1: Mm-hmm. Because it sounds like Keisha Cole and Neo want you to be in the building September 11th at Soaring Eagle Casino.
0: So we've got tickets for you to the show, right? Mm-hmm. All week long, but those tickets could possibly, maybe, might, could turn into a whole overnight stay.
1: Exactly, because Lynn, her name is already in the running for the fact that, you know, she could be one of the one of the people who get the overnight stay.
0: Yeah.
1: But if you win today, your name will also be in the running as well.
0: We're going to grab the grand prize winner on Friday. We've got the lines all blocked out for you. You want to get in on a bestie battle? They are open. 248-544-1051 is the number. You can jump in on it. Alicia B's got questions. You've got a name. Use that name as a buzzer. When we hear it, we'll call on you. If you get it right, you kick somebody off the call. Last person standing wins. You ready to bestie battle?
1: Let's get to it.
0: 248-544.

0: sure. Leisha B and Clay want to be besties with you.
1: But first, we got a battle.
0: It's time for a bestie battle.
1: On the all-new Morning Rollout with Leisha B and Clay.
2: Yeah, let's do a bestie battle. I think we want to get somebody these tickets to see Neo and Keisha Cole.
3: Yes.
2: All you have to do is answer the questions, and let's find out who's trying to get these tickets over here. Starting with Samantha. How are you doing this morning, Samantha?
4: I'm doing pretty good. How are you guys?
2: Doing well. Let's say you win. Who are you going to take to the show with you?
4: Probably my husband.
2: Okay. All right. Good date night.
3: What about you, Jaylen?
5: I'm going to take a best friend.
2: A little best friends trip?
5: Yeah.
2: Okay. Jaylen's delay on the phone. It's not going to help.
3: It's not going to help.
5: Uh-oh.
2: Charles, how you doing, man?
6: What up, though?
2: Charles, you got a little weekend away to Soaring Eagle Casino in you?
6: Yeah, I do.
2: Okay.
6: I definitely do.
3: He said, I need that.
2: Exactly.
3: What about you, Cheryl? Do you need these?
7: Yes, I'm going to take my daughter if I win.
2: Love it. Love it. Love it. All right. So we know the rules. We know how to play. All we need now is question number one.
3: How many movies are there in a trilogy?
6: Charles.
2: Ooh, Charles was in there first. Charles, how many?
6: There are three.
3: Mm-hmm.
2: Yeah. Okay. Charles, you've got a tough job. You're kicking off either Samantha, Cheryl, or Jaylen. Who are we hanging up on?
6: Now, Samantha, I apologize, but since you got a crisp response time, you take down my advantages. Have a great morning.
4: Honey, thank you.
3: It was the explanation for me.
2: I love it. That's details right there. That's good stuff.
3: You said you can't get mad at me. Your phone sucks.
6: Yeah.
2: Oh, that's funny. All right. Question number two.
3: What is the 6 month of the year?
7: Jaylen.
2: Ooh, I heard Jaylen in there first. Jaylen, what is it?
5: June.
2: It is June.
3: Whoever was in the background saying June, shout out to them too.
2: All right, Jaylen, tough job. You're booting Cheryl or Charles? Who are we hanging up on?
5: Sorry, Charles.
3: Yikes.
2: Charles!
6: Damn it, I knew it. Y'all said free thoughts out on Facebook, free thoughts with a Z. I'll let you boy. Y'all have a great morning.
2: You too, Charles. There you go. All right, it's down to two. Jaylen and Cheryl, who's got it?
3: What is the national holiday that is next?
2: Cheryl.
5: Jaylen.
2: What is it, Cheryl?
7: National holiday, Labor Day.
5: Jaylen.
2: Labor Day. There you go, Cheryl. Congratulations. You got a set of tickets for Neo and Keisha Cole. Jaylen, thanks for playing with us.
5: Thank you.
2: All right. Cheryl, congratulations.
7: Thank you. My daughter's going to be so, she's going to be happy.
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0: Clay, it's 105 on the bounce. Good morning. Before a chance of a scattered shower today, but nothing really. I'm hoping it clears up tonight and tomorrow for a couple of different reasons. But have I really gone into my sky nerddom with you before? Like the fact that if there's a meteor shower, if there's a eclipse, if there's anything like that, I am dialed in.
1: I did not know that.
0: I've traveled to be in the path of totality for the solar eclipse.
1: Okay.
0: I'm a sky nerd. I will own this all the way through. Tonight, if you would like to join me in my sky nerddom, tonight and tomorrow night, the Perseids meteor shower is going on. And it's going to be like one of the two best nights to watch it as long as we get clear skies, because these two nights are the colorful meteor nights, where you'll see like green and red and purple and yellow meteors coming down because of the different metals that are in them when they go through the atmosphere.
1: Huh.
0: The look on your face is the look I get when I talk about this.
1: No, I'm just like, I never thought that would be like a thing for you.
0: My family gets so annoyed because we live in a dark area, but not as dark as I want. So I will drive us 25, 30 minutes away to be in a darker area to watch it. So like down here in the city area, you might have some trouble. You might have to find like a field or something.
1: So you're
0: like
1: down
0: that.
1: With like a dark sky park.
0: That's what I want for my birthday coming up. I want to go for a weekend, either that or go watch Northern Lights somewhere in one of those little igloo things. But anyway, tonight, look to the northeast, and tomorrow night, the more towards midnight you get, the better it's going to be. And then tomorrow, we're actually going to see partial eclipse of the sun. That happens about 1:45 tomorrow.
1: A.M.?
0: P.M.
1: I was about to say, hold on, Clay. You know I'm not going to be up for that.
0: Yeah. P.M. Yeah, tomorrow for the eclipse. And we'll talk about that tomorrow. Because don't be the person that looks at it without something covering your eyes. Don't.
1: Oh, boo.
0: You're going to burn out your retina. You don't want that.
1: Oh, boo. Right. Oh, shucks.
0: All right. Thank you for entertaining me in my moment of sky nerddom. I appreciate that. We'll get back to, you know, regularly scheduled stuff next. It's all new morning rollout with Leisha B and Clay.
2: 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Bouncing in the streets.
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0: Money tight for a lot of people. The volunteers at the Madison Heights Food Pantry are continuing to do what is vital for the community. It's been a fixture in the Madison Heights area since the earliest days of the COVID pandemic, and they serve everyone without question, regardless of if you are a resident of Madison Heights or not.
1: Love that.
0: Food distributions are held on the first and third.

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Each person receives a box of food mixed with fresh and packaged items, as well as hygiene products and pet foods as supplies allow.

canned chicken or tuna, diced tomatoes, ketchup, toothpaste, shampoo, things of like that, and feminine hygiene products. 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One's

0: at City Hall of Madison Heights.
1: Oh, wow.
0: So there's a few places that you can drop things off. If you want to do monetary donations, obviously drop it off at the Madison Heights Food Pantry. 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
1: Okay.
0: Each card is a $10 donation to the pantry that is matched by Meijer.
1: Wow.
0: Right.
1: That goes a long ways, too.
0: And the pantry receives the gift cards to buy the food and other supplies. So with the help of Meijer, they're able to double that. So $10 can go a long way. The pantry is also open to more volunteers who want to assist with inventory or retrieving items or just, you know, helping with the traffic on distribution days, because I can imagine that's a lot.
1: Yeah.
0: So if you want to help, they have an email address, hello@madisonheightsfoodpantry.org. And they also have an Amazon wish list. They literally have every single avenue that you need in order to help them.
1: Can I point out two things that really stood out to me through this whole thing? One, the way you started saying everyone is welcome, because there is nobody that's without need right now, I feel like. And two, there's so many ways to help. Like, let's say you don't have the money to help out right now to go buy things.
0: You can volunteer. Yeah.
1: It makes so much sense. I love the work they're doing. That's awesome.
0: I'm not gonna lie to you. I kind of want to go and volunteer.
1: We definitely should.
0: So, shout out to Madison Heights, a food pantry. And if you want more details, it'll be up at 105onthebounce.com. 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

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Can y'all really feel me? Feel us. East Coast feel me. Feel us. West Coast feel me. Say what? Dirty South. Here we go.

0: I do believe that it is about that time for us to pack our things up and make our way out of the studio today. So we can do it again tomorrow morning. Does that sound like a good plan this far anyway?
1: Sounds good to me.
0: Okay, all right. Hopefully you learned a lot, especially about my adventures in the sky. And if not that, then what to do if you hooked up with, you know.
1: Your best friends. Your fiance's best man.
0: Yeah. I mean, that would be useful life advice.
1: Maybe.
0: I think, without even joking, I think you probably helped somebody for real in a situation today with that.
1: Well, that's what we're here for.
0: Okay. So to make sure. All right. Hey, as always, please be good to each other.
1: And maybe get with your best friend. Maybe get with your fiance's best friend. I don't know.
0: Why are you undoing all the good work you just did?
1: Because we need drama.
0: True.
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thought she already had a Barbie doll, but I stand corrected. But it's official, official. Whitney Houston finally got herself a Barbie doll via Mattel. And some of the proceeds when you do buy said doll actually goes

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0: is going down this week with a lot of just giveaways, from backpacks to school supplies. We actually got a full list up for you now to 1051thebounce.com. You can check out events happening from today, like Wayne County got a little something going on, to later on this week throughout Detroit, like back to school markets. You got My Side's back to school bash August 14th, the Grandma Community giveaway going down August 15th. Yeah, feel free to go check out our page. It's Kayla Unbounce.
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1: The annual car cruise is back, and I'm cruising with Dr. Pepper. 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

Shout out to our delivery drivers and DoorDashers and Uber Eaters. It's 105 on the Bounce. Destiny on the job out here. Thank you for texting in. I got you with that In Vogue. It's Bounce.

She make me feel so good. Better than I would by myself, or if I was with somebody else. You understand? She make the people say yeah, yeah.

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0: for sure adding this one to my list of places to check out. It's Kayla of 105 on the Bounce, Detroit's throwback hip-hop and R&B. So the team behind Dime Store in Moots Pizza, they're opening up a place called Unk's Pizza in Detroit, right there in Capitol Park or off of Griswold, if you will. Officially opening today, if you do want to check it out, you know, before I do. They open up at 4 o'clock, and I kind of can't wait to see what flavors are going to be offered to the city there.
1: Take it back. Did you know you can take all your favorite throwbacks with you everywhere you go?
2: Way. Everywhere?
1: Yep.
2: Even to work?
1: Yeah.
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1: Yeah.
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1: Yep.

0: The annual car cruise is back, and I'm cruising with Dr. Pepper. 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We'll have Dr. Pepper giveaways, sweet prizes, and your shot to win tickets to Pitbull September 9th at Pine Knob. 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

closing is the worst, especially when you find out via Facebook. It's 105 on the Bounce. Tell me why you got the Romeo Theater shutting its doors mid-September, ending a four-decade run of movies. I know, I'm very sad to see it go. You gotta go check out their post, though. It's very, like, you know, heartstring pulling. It's Bounce.

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to Dream Cruise weekends. And here's the thing. If you can't actually go, you know, because, you know, be like that, you have a chance to watch it again. It's actually going to be returning with a nationwide TV broadcast via WXYZ.

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0: 7 Up, they're changing up their formula, but not in the way you're probably thinking. Okay, let's get into it. 8 minutes away, it's Bounce.
1: Yeah. Give it to me now. Give it to me now. Give it to me now. Give it to me now.
2: Yeah.

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It's 105 on the bounce. It's Toppy White for the first time in over 15 years. You got 7-Up changing their recipe. 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Aren't those basically the same thing?

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Beyonce definitely cooking up something, but she did reveal some new visuals for her surprise track, Morning Dew Donk Remix. You got to go check it out. 1051thebounce.com.

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0: Apparently, this has been an idea in the making for the past 20 years, and it's finally here, finally available, the Barbie signature Whitney Houston doll. Yes, she finally has her own doll. And if you're wondering what it looks like, I got photos up now, 1051thebounce.com. If you need like a bit of a quick visual, the doll is rocking her 1987 music video outfit from the I Want to Dance with Somebody video. 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

0: 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It's 105.1 The Bounce. 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
1: Yeah. It's been a ride. Everybody, I guess I had to go to that place to get to this one. Now, some of you might still be in that place. If you're trying to get out, just follow me. I'll get you there. 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

0: We're in Detroit, still back hip hop and R&B. This is the Ricky Burns Show, man. Good to be back with you on a Tuesday. What's up? How's your week going so far? I know it's only been a day and a half, but I hope it's doing good, man. I hope it's doing good. It's going to be even better if you get tickets to go see Wu-Tang and Bone Thugs. We got that coming up. Told you I beat the allergies, but still some of this slow lingering symptoms, if you will. They're going to be at Pine Knob September 6th, so I got those tickets coming up. You're going to love those. And DJ Jinx, he's ready, man. Tuesday edition of the Drive at 5. It's a little different on a Tuesday. It always is, man. Trying to get you through that second day of the week. Kind of like that. It's like that middle child. Like, it doesn't really get that much attention. Don't feel that special. It really doesn't. Shout out to my brother, Robert, the middle child of my family. He's all right. You know, Tuesdays is good, but it's not Wednesday. It's not Friday. It's not Saturday. Look at those a little different, man. Kick things off on the Ricky Burns Show on a Tuesday, man. Thank you for listening.
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0: The annual car cruise is back, and I'm cruising with Dr. Pepper. 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

0: kids are riding, that's about as close they gonna get to ghost riding a whip, man. And I love it. I love every bit of it. Who is that?
1: This is Joe Post.
0: Joe Post, what up, man? What can I do for you?
1: I want you to play anything that you haven't played tonight. Alrighty?

0: I want you to get outside, man. Unfortunately, summer's almost over. I know. It felt like we were just getting the kids out of school for summertime. Nope, they're going right back, which is, I mean, that could be a plus. But I want you to get outside for the summer. September 6th, Wu-Tang, Bone Thugs, and Harmony. They're going to be at Pine Knob. You want those tickets for free? All you have to do is text the keyword CREAM, C-R-E-A-M-M, C-R-E-A. Just one M. Sorry, it's been a long day already. CREAM, text that in to 248-544-1051 for your chance to go get those legendary tickets. I swear I talk for a living. Legendary tickets, Wu-Tang, Bone Thugs, and Harmony, September 6th at Pine Knob. Good luck.
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0: History was made inside this home. The Jackson Home, now open in Greenfield Village, served as a safe haven for Dr. Martin Luther King Jr. and civil rights leaders during the fight for voting rights in 1965. 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

0: decision you made all day for listening to us. I'm glad you did that. That's good. At least, you know what I'm saying? One good decision in one day. One decision in a day is good. That's what I meant to say. Going to 105 minutes commercial free next, man. TLC, Kanye, Jennifer Lopez. That's just a couple artists we'll throw in there with you. For you. That's just a couple. DJ Jinx, he's going to do his thing on them turntables for that Drive at 5. It's the official playlist for your ride home. Look, every day I say you need it. There's a reason I say that. Because you need it. That's why I say it. You really do. You really don't even try to go a day without the Drive at 5 for your ride home, man. It's not going to feel right. You're going to drive. You're probably going to pass your house. You're going to go the wrong way. It's going all types of stuff is going to happen, man. Inside that time, I have more legendary tickets for you. I haven't forgot. I know you want the Wu-Tang, Bone Thugs, and Harmony tick passes. Pine Knob, September 6th. Got those. We'll do those inside 105 minutes commercial-free throwbacks. Next on 105. One about.
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We're Detroit's throwback hip hop and R&B. Ricky Burns Show. That's me, Ricky Burns. And I want you to get these tickets to go see Wu-Tang.

Let's do it, Jinx. I'm ready. Hope you are too. Still 105 minutes commercial free on 105.1 The Bounce and the Ricky Burns Show, man. And we continue that commercial freeness with that Drive at 5 next with DJ Jinx. He gets on the turntables for your ride home. It's the playlist you need. It's absolutely necessary. We get into that mix show next on 105.1 The Bounce, Detroit Throwback Hip Hop and R&B.

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0: Throwback Hip Hop and R&B. Ricky Burns Show, man. So I've hit a new plateau in my age, man. I had to file a complaint with the city for my neighbor, man. It was crazy. Actually, not my neighbor. She don't live there. It's my neighbor's girlfriend. So I'm a blessed man. I live in a nice, safe neighborhood. It's a dead end street. I have nobody, but it's a school behind me. I literally live 1,000 feet from my daughter's school. I get to walk her to school. And my neighbor's girlfriend had the nerve to open a bakery stand at the end of the driveway that we basically share. Like, they're right next to each other. The driveways touch. And she opened this bakery. And, like, that doesn't bother me. What bothers me is that the people are coming, they parking in my driveway, they drive blocking the street. I had to complain. Had to file a complaint, and I'll keep you updated. But the bakery's gotta go.
1: Taking it back, bro.
2: Take it back. Did you know you can take all your favorite throwbacks with you everywhere you go?
3: Way. Everywhere?
2: Yep.
3: Even to work?
2: Yeah.
3: How about the gym?
2: Yeah.
3: How about vacation?
2: Yep.

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It's 105 on the Bowls. Ricky Burns Show was over on your Tuesday, man. Let's do it again tomorrow. Why not? Let's hope they still want to pay me for this tomorrow. 3 to 7. I'll be right back on your radio, God willing, right here at 105 on the Bowls. Y'all be

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But I don't understand why. See, it's burning me to hold on to this. I know this is something I gotta do, but that don't mean I want to. What I'm trying to say is that

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17: She can get a deal. Book telehealth if you feel.
18: Learn about those meds without any stress. That one little app does all the rest. Even my horse downloaded it. Dang, save time and money on prescriptions.
17: 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Good RX is not insurance.